God said, let there be light. And there was light. And from this light, God created light upon earth. And man was given dominion over all things upon this earth. And the power to choose between good and evil.

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0: We're so far up here.
1: 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Take a deep breath.
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1: 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But...
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2: 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No, we just went that way. There we go.
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2: Stage to stage, club to club, spot to spot. There they go. Do you see it? There they go. I got a...

They fought the longest war in American history. They fought the longest war in American history. In 1965, Vietnam seemed like just another foreign war. But it wasn't. It was different in many ways, and so were those who did the fighting. In World War II, the average age of a combat soldier was 26. In Vietnam, he was 19.

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And we're conveniently located right by the airport. 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

really difficult to explain. You kind of really gotta be there to understand. But I'll do my best. And for the record, any ideas shared here, you can have them all. There are no new notes on the keyboard, and we got far too many ideas to hoard them all away. And what we represent is the rhythmic side of life. Real-time stuff, you know. Between the lines and open to what's next. Preferably simple, yet capable of the absurdly complex.

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